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0: P-10-3, Washington County. 10-3. 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
1: 10-3, then E-2.
0: Okay, I think the chief wants us on A-1, but okay.
1: Okay, that's fine.
0: Whatever you need to be. Thank you, sir.
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1: 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We're
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0: Mayor 29 to Washington. 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
1: 829-1811 at the hospital, 2017.

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South Walnut Street, Walnut Towers. 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

0: 79-1, DD 75. This is update. The call is plotting at the dining hall area. 10345 Retreat Way.
1: Thank you. Thank you, 1-0-G, assuming it's ready to do normal condition.
0: Los Angeles 1, assuming first due, 2022.

0: Squad, Engine 4, Trunk 4 on the scene. Eight-story apartment building. Nothing in inside Alpha. Still investigating.
1: Stage 4 units on the scene investigating, 2023.
0: Outside of the washer, facing outside of the building, we're still inside.
1: The caller was the patient, stated he was inside.
0: Copy that. Engine 4 unit direct on that.

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0: Crew 4 just made it to the fourth floor, going to apartment 406. Resident by the had a nerve gas, wasn't feeling well. He's sitting on the front bench. We have personnel out attending to him. They should have 5-5 up. New assessment on him.
1: Copy, nerve gas, apartment 406. 7-5-5 has a patient now. And I copy him, crew 4.

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1: Copy, other guys, turn 46. 755 has a patient now. And I copy him, crew 4.

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0: There's nothing malfunctioning by gas in his apartment. 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
1: Copy that. Washington from Battalion 3. Battalion 3. Crew check department 406. No readings, no odors. Right, talking about 2 good intent. 755 will be remaining to assess the patient. All readings are good, service ready.
2: 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Good intent, 23.

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Sandmar Road, unconscious person, Prairie Camels 8-9, Prairie Camels 8, is company 6, EMS 1812, respond, PS 1237.

0: 6-1-2-3. County Engine 6-1, there's some mention of an active assailant. Is this correct or no?
1: Yeah, that was an error. You can disregard that.
0: Berger County 89 responding.
1: Berger County 89, 2039.
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watching a Frigger game on C9 ALS-8, responding to 21,012 San Mar Road with engine 6-1 and EMS 1812. I have a 45-year-old male patient unconscious, incontinent, possible seizure activity, 2041.

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1: Yeah, we're all
0: fire police at the public event, the Ag Center available. Washington copies. 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
1: I think you start this way for now.
0: Washington direct.
1: Washington direct.

0: 75, 18, 11. 10. Come on, 70. You don't need to keep going to halfway.
1: Yeah, it's fine. I'm comfortable on 70 now, too.
2: AT-12-6-1, paramedic 8, you can go in service.
1: GD-75, you are en route to Apple Russellman.
0: I think AT-12-6-1 traffic is, you want to handle, or is he gone?
1: You still on channel, can you bus?
0: Yeah, that's right. I'm on 70 as well. I'll take it.
1: GD-75, he's taking it.

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1: Prairie Comedic Eagles 8-9, Ralph Damaris. 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

0: 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Early unseen reports, they lost power. Power came on, the alarm went off. They've been through the building with normal conditions. We're double checking now.
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0: Operations are complete. Command's terminated. 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Clear to use dial on the head.
1: Chief, we didn't have this flight out of service until after fireworks. We'll go ahead and place it back in.
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0: 911.
1: We're putting a magnet. Are you closer to Lionsgate Tavern than Franklin? That's probably going to be a toss up.
2: I'm Franklin Medic 2321. Yeah, dispatch is correct. We're probably about equal distance. It'll be your discretion. I'm getting ready to pull out of the parking lot now.
1: We can handle it.
2: Alright, copy. Thank you. Watching you drift.
1: That's right, 2321. Frank Neal, it's 29. Are you on the channel? That's correct. Paramedic 75 wants to take the call. You can remain in service.
2: Copy, thanks.

0: Just checking. Yes, do you have a service?
1: 691 is in service, ALS. 692 is out of service.
0: Okay, just verifying. I can't show you the anal status is out, but the medic status is available.
1: That is correct. 691 is the medic unit.
0: Okay, it looks like someone tried to update the status on 692 for the GTAC. That doesn't successfully do it on our end.

Hotel Swan, Washington. Press 1. 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

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Show us in quarters. Off here. 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

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Little Rock in. 26 is coming, 26 respond, 307.

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1: Negative. 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She's 10 minutes out.
0: We don't know. 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
1: 268 Washington.
0: We're going to attempt the door. 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Okay. 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
0: 20 inch. 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Okay, I don't think there's any need to replace them at this point. Okay.
2: Grand Bridge 10-3 officer. 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
0: Okay, Washington Drive. That's right.

0: Angela 10-3 Officer. We're going to set up a van. When Tower 26 gets here, I have them assist with validation.
1: Rescue squad down scene. 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Break command.
0: Good.
1: What are you going to hold as your special service?
0: Well,
1: I'm sorry, City Unit got you in my ear. Is your last squad 10?
0: That's right.

0: Foster, Battalion 3 on the scene.
1: Battalion 3, 657.
0: Okay.

0: that group, that's just a small function of business group. They're going to handle with housing.
1: Washington from Italian 3.
2: Italian 3.
1: Have a faulty detector on the second floor. Occupants are going to follow up with housing. Each of these is going to be in service. I'm available.
2: 93 advised, full detector on the second floor, occupants will be following up with housing, units available and ready, 6429.

CD 26 Austin. Very clear. An improper use of a popcorn machine. There was no extension. Fire was out on its own. We did ventilate the building. No other fire department services are needed. You can clear the units. Terminate command. Unit 26 command terminated. The situation has been corrected. Yes, return to service when we're ready.

0: 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Hold on a sec.
1: Yeah,
0: Tango 3, 6, 4, 2.

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0: 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Are you calling for patient information?
1: Will you receive it?
0: Okay, so he's a 54-year-old male. He's conscious and breathing. Advised that he's due for a liver transplant. 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
1: What are you talking about?

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0: 10 horse. Dead chief. I'm going to establish Funkstown Park, and you can put me on it, and we're just going to use Alpha 1, event Alpha 1. That's okay.
1: Oh, well, you still have the mayhem and everything with you today.
0: Yeah, sir, I think we're just going to have me and a couple mayhem people to cover at some point, but that's about it.
1: All right, chief.
0: Thank you.
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0: No, it's on in between the two police cruisers. We have a vehicle over there.

0: Battalion 3, we need another medic. Watch from Battalion 3.
1: Already on.
0: Roger that.
1: South Meridian Boulevard, West Antietam Street, 2nd New Medic, on the 1st Energy Collision Medic, 75-3, respond. 10-20. Chief, you have 754, I'm showing still en route, and we just ordered the 753.
0: Okay, 5-4 is on scene. At 5-3, they can stage with truck 4 on her ass.

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1: Responding 75-3 with two. 10-30. 75-3. Banshee 3 is advising stage one burn hands with the ladder truck.
0: Copy that.

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1: No, I haven't even transferred care yet.
0: Okay, thank you, ma'am.

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0: 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We've got a multiple bicyclist accident.
1: Yes, you're on scene.
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All bicycle accident. Multiple patients, medic 79, respond. 10:46.

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1: Washington County Medic 79-112, responding to 11,308 Highland School Road. That was the place of work that piled up.

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1: Good.
0: You switch over to 9 Delta.
1: We can try, but we're far out. Can you pass us through?
0: That's right.
1: Again, I'm calling.
2: Control, this is 753. En route to your facility is a priority 2, category Charlie patient. We have a 44-year-old female chief complaint. Correction, was involved in a moderate MVC. Has a seatbelt sign on the left side. Currently complaining of 6 out of 10 neck pain, blurred vision, has other various abrasions and confusions. We have IV access established at the time, no meds given. Vitals are solid, heart rate 126, 9 on monitor. O2's 99% on room air. We're getting a blood pressure at this time, but it's been sitting in the 160s for us. If you have no questions, we'll see you in about 3 to 5.
0: No questions, your arrival, Meredith, clear. What's your route of travel? They want units to rendezvous with you.
1: We're going to be coming Whistle Road over.
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0: 7-4-3-3, we're going to be using Dove's Metal Park there in Myersville, just off of 40 and 17. It'd be a ball field. We'll have the entire outfield that we have shut down for you.
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0: if they fail, if they lose his radio reception, they're going to trip the 3-2 ahead, and they're going to fail unstable pelvis feet anyway.
1: Okay. Trooper 3 direct on that patient information.

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0: Yeah, that's not it, too.
1: Greg, I got one of them. He's close to Army Service.
0: I don't want it, sir. One of them.
2: Cedric, Washington County Medic, 791 got the hospital.
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4: 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Got one pedestrian, taking the curb, pulled off.
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0: 再来点针，注意防止再来点针，注意防止水通流通。
1: That's right, yeah, that is your sonic service. 3-1-9-2-1-0-0. 3-1-9-2-1-0. 3-1-9-2-1-0.

10826 down Soul Pike, The Ridge, apartment 21, Justine. 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
1: 10-3.
0: China to the standby. 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
1: 10-3, yes, standby, 1237.
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Copy. 32 eastbound.

32 mile marker, I-70 eastbound, personal injury collision, Tanico Me 10, engine 3, ambulance 75, ambulance 26, respond 1304.

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0: 26-8 looks west on the mapping, but I can't confirm that.
1: First time you go through 19 Washington.
0: Well, 319.
1: Stop for the vehicle accident, 70 eastbound 32 Bravo. Looks like there's police officer on the scene. We'll advise on injury.
0: Okay.
1: 319 east or west of the bridge.
0: Can you repeat that?
1: 319 east or west of the bridge over 70.
0: Crashes just west of the bridge. We hit it easily coming off the exit from Dual Highway.

0: Got one front end damage, one still in the car. Be out of the engine 3, if you could take the spoiler.
1: G75, cutting right at the end of the ramp. One still in the vehicle, 1309.
0: Washington Judge, 3-0-3, currently interstate shutdown.
1: T-Engine 3, rising interstate shutdown, 1309.

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0: 16 rescue squad, 10 medics, 79 respond, 1345.

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1: Washington, 10-3, form around for this flaw, just the outcome
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1: One off for you, have a trauma code.
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3: 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I have 30 inches around, but you might be closer.
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1: Watch, step 16 is strong. By the way, you have a 27-year-old female who's been thrown from a motorcycle. CPR in progress.
5: She's responding.
3: Deputy Chief 16.

0: APC-16. Did you copy 27-year-old female third from a motorcycle, CPR in progress?
1: Okay, I copy that.
0: Also, I've been advised duty 75. Aviation is available if needed. 16 minutes. Believe it to be trooper 3.
1: Copy that. AFP 16-2 is responding.
0: 16-2, TAC 1-FP.

0: 16-1.
1: Any update on your patient?
0: Hey, yeah, what about that?
1: Okay, 16-1, trauma code 1353.
2: Trauma code, you can put the AV sensor.
1: Okay.

0: 13-16 Washington.
1: Go ahead, Chief.
0: Yeah, go ahead, stop it, clear.
1: Deputy Chief 16 has Maple Hill Road Command. 1337.
0: Washington, what are the fire police at, Deputy?
1: We have 9-3 and 16-2.
0: Copy that.

0: Command Washington. Can you guys get 9-3 from south? We see that you shut down the surface and nobody's coming down south on 66.
1: Okay.

0: 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Thank you.
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2: Engine 10-3 is off the air in quarters. I think we're on the squad. You can take that off the run.
0: 10-3.

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0: 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We notified MMC that you had the trauma kit. We'll call him back as long as we call it.
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0: I just wanted to update you that we pre-alerted Meredith. 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
2: Got that.

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1: Yeah, if you want to go ahead and show him the scene, that'd be all right.
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0: 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They've been advised to call 911 if they have any emergencies out here. Clear out the incident, please.
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0: Washington, and this 46 bomber is grounding J4. 26-1-3-4.
1: Yes.
0: Call me back.

0: 6194. We're on the scene. We're on the hydrant on the Alpha Bravo side. Yeah, that's getting.
1: Engine 261 on the scene on Alpha Bravo side. Investigating 1523.
2: 26-1, Battalion 3.

0: copy that.
1: Engine 4 is on scene. We're going to take up position right on the side, Alpha.
0: Crisis 1 incoming units. The building appears to not be evacuated.

0: Engine 2601 Portable Officer. We're advising that the alarm was activated in the back of the store near the bakery.
1: Are you on dispatch?

0: Well, it's Battalion 317 RV will come in. 4 Alpha and 26-1 officer, you guys will have an investigation group.
1: Command from Engine 4 Officer, you ready for an update?
0: Affirmative.
1: I've got an investigation group in here made up of 4 at this time. The store management did not call. They have a known plumbing issue back here, so right now we're investigating a plumbing problem. Nothing on our meters.
0: Okay, we're going to confirm that. CTC was advising they had the original 911 caller who was not on site. Really a similar story.

0: Command, can you send your aid with another meter on the way to the back of the strip?
1: You should be about halfway back.

0: refrain from investigation.
1: Go ahead, investigation.
0: Just update you. We have zero combustible gas in the case on any of our meters. We're now looking at why we're getting a reading off CO anywhere from 18 parts per million to 22. I think we might have a cost sensitivity problem. Working on it.
1: Hey, just give me the update on that. I'm checking that out now. Shouldn't be an issue for methane. Any other ideas on what it could be?
0: They're running a disinfector right next to it, this general area. We're looking at the disinfector to see if that could be producing something.
1: Okay, that makes sense. He's coming back in with the hydrogen that's different from...

0: engine 26-1 to command. Command, Mike. Be okay if I relocate. I got a couple of vehicles blocked in down here. You don't need me to take the FTC. I can relocate.
1: That's great, good. I'm going to change them.

0: 正式询问。
1: If our police will remain here until the touch is completed, soon turn over to the MSP. I'll then return dispatch.
2: 1559.

0: 5, West 7th Street, Criswell Basin. Call. Medics United responds to Jennifer. Watch Medic 29. Is that anything you're going to need assistance on? Is he off the trail? Stand by.
1: I believe Company 2 will be marking up with the UTV shortly. I'm unsure of it.
0: Okay. He's on the bench.
1: Copy, we'll advise when we get there.

0: Hi, Washington.
1: I need to add this NPD. The patient is believed to be autistic, nonverbal, and we cannot get any contact with my family members.
2: Washington Drive.

0: Julian.
1: $1,700 Basil Boulevard, Sam's. Doing construction work. Believe we found an unrelated issue. I'm in contact with the staff here. Unable to find any problems that would be bad for the employees and the patrons. Units are going available. Command is terminated.
0: Washington, okay.

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1: Yes.
0: She's not able to get to that door now. She just called me back. We're going to send the wagon.
1: Okay.

Pennsylvania, and North Hagerstown High School, Park Palm Beach. 15 at 75, 3275, respond. 1707.

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1: 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How was
0: that? 83 alert. 87-year-old male. Priority 1 stroke alert. Last known well is 1 hour prior to the 911 call time. And our travel time, we're packaging now.
1: Roger, okay.

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2: We're not finding anything westbound. There is an accident that TD and that says the tow company on scene eastbound of 70. Do you have any further information?
0: Negative.

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That there's going to be a crash in the threat plane. 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

0: U.S. Embassy to Washington.
1: Press Union 2.
0: We have already passed that accident. 26 is reporting over. The vehicle is already on a tow truck, so it looks to be property damage unless you have anything further.
1: K-Rescue 2, Edson, Houston, Service 1740.

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0: 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Lieutenant. 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Eager from 4 is not available.
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Boss Lieutenant 9. 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Okay.

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0: If he's giving me a choice, he can come in on the Chocolate Park side and just close it right there, Chocolate Park, by the railroad bridge.
1: Okay.

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1: 3-9.
0: Say 75-4, EMS 1811 responded. He's here, too.

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1: Yes, sir.
0: You're good to go, sir. Thank you.
1: Of course, Washington, if 1811 available.
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0: He's not answering.
1: Okay, I couldn't see him, so I just want to make sure we're on the same page. We're going to open up one lane. Patient's not sure if he wants to go or not, and the scene's adequately being managed by a lot of people already here, so I'm available.
0: Lieutenant 9.

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1: Go ahead.
0: We're going to let traffic go from down here, but do not let traffic from your way come down. We're just going to let it go one way only.
1: Okay, just give me a minute to check the engine.

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1: Caesar, do you say, my
0: boy? Andrew.
1: 275, 1821.

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1: Debbie, she's 9. I don't believe 9-3 has any radio reception. We talked to you on the phone a little bit ago. Alright.
2: Hey,
1: John, are you on the radio?
2: Yeah, I got him up here with me with the ambulance.
1: Alright, we got the dad up here. We're just trying to make sure that the road's safe for him to come back.
2: Yeah, we're good.
1: All right, she's coming.

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1: Right.
0: They're just trying to determine if they're going to be able to run traffic down the one side or if they're just going to turn around if you're a cancelees.
1: Just turn them around at this point. We're going to have it blocked up. We're trying to load this motorcycle.
0: All right.

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1: Washington, Franklin, at your 4-2. 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
1: What's your lieutenant, man?
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1: That's a 9 box, correct?
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Thank you. Okay. 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

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We've got the plug in the Antietam and Summit truck pulling around. They're going to stop short. Engine 4, 1846.

0: 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You can't keep us on PS1.
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0: 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You clear 8FP9, so we're going to... 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
1: We're out on PS1. 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
0: Four
1: Alpha from Battalion 3.
0: Good.
1: Okay, I didn't know if you called it. I'm on scene. Here we go ahead and take it.
0: Sure, give me an investigation. They last left the pilot lights on. I'm in the kitchen now. Oh, much better. No readings on the meter.
1: Yeah, copy. Pilot light was left on. So... nothing on the meter. We need anything additional.
0: No, you can hold it to the force.

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2: Copy that, 3-4, County.
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0: Good investigation.
2: We're all good here. We're on our way out.
0: Watch for command.
1: Two hands.
0: Got a pile of light on, causing the odor. Situation's been corrected. Units are coming out of the building. Command's terminated. Units will be playing shortly.
1: We have advising pilot light causing odor. 1853.

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1: 对。
0: 你把先发的是 offer letter location for the mother daughter level disagreement。
1: Do you believe there'd be any security issues?
0: That's your discretion. The disagreement was between a 55-year-old female and another female that is her senior.
1: Copy. We'll talk to him again on scene.
0: Okay.

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1: Yes.
0: North Anderson Street, New Windsor Retirement Village, room number 2, medical emergency. 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
1: Yes.
0: I'm being advised you're at the wrong house.
1: Mr. 10, I was 20. We're going to 40.

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0: 方向盘前。
1: Good.
0: Well, we just wanted to confirm what the freedom of transport was.
1: The patient suffering from acute mental distress.
0: Understood, thank you.
1: There's a possibility she would be placed in a psychiatric hold of Harris. I'm not sure if we'll tell you we'll need to conduct an interview there or not.
0: Okay.

0: Utility 2 to 49, one of you guys need anything?
1: Negative.
0: Copy, we're unavailable.
2: Two, go on, 1959.